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0: 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Praise and Worship at Night is in association with Innisfil Community Church and Wellings of Bradford. 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
3: That is unbelievable. 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I'm like, maybe, you know, wouldn't this be for my anniversary? 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

0: 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We'll be right back.
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1: This week we heard about why paper Bibles are in demand, why God has you in your circle of friends, and how clothes will get tried on in the future. 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

0: hope you're loving the music. 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
2: 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Who's this?
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3: Ha, ha. Are you kidding me? Wow. Wow. 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I cannot believe it.
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3: That is unbelievable. It was our anniversary on October 7th, so I called in. I'm like, maybe, you know, wouldn't this for my anniversary? 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

0: 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Praise and Worship at Night is in association with Innisfil Community Church and Wellings of Bradford. 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
1: 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Who's this?
2: Hi, good morning. This is Brian Mertazzi.
1: Brian, you are the grand prize winner of the Toronto Escape.
2: Ha, ha. Are you kidding me? Wow. Wow, wow, wow, wow. That is incredible. I cannot believe this.
3: Well, congratulations, Brian. You have won a $1,000 in gift cards to build your own Toronto getaway. 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It's a great choose-your-own-adventure.
2: That is unbelievable. It was our anniversary on October 7th, so I called in. I'm like, maybe, you know, wouldn't this for my anniversary? And so you guys have come through big.
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1: 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Who's this?
2: Hi, good morning. This is Brian Mertazzi.
1: Brian, you are the grand prize winner of the Toronto Escape.
2: Ha, ha. Are you kidding me? Wow. Wow, wow, wow, wow. That is incredible. I cannot believe it.
3: Well, congratulations, Brian. You have won a $1,000 in gift cards to build your own Toronto getaway. 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
2: That is unbelievable. It was our anniversary on October 7th, so I called in. I'm like, maybe, you know, wouldn't this for my anniversary? And so you guys have come through big.
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1: 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We're bringing I Can Only Imagine 2 to over a dozen churches across central Ontario from October 16th to November 14th. 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
1: 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Good morning. Who's this?
2: Hi, good morning. This is Brian Mertazzi.
1: Brian, you are the grand prize winner of the Toronto Escape.
2: Ha, ha. Are you kidding me? Wow. Wow, wow, wow, wow. That is incredible. I cannot believe this.
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2: That is unbelievable. It was our anniversary on October 7th, so I called in. I'm like, maybe, you know, win this for my anniversary, and so you guys have come through big.
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0: That is unbelievable. It was our anniversary on October 7th, so I called in. I'm like, maybe, you know, wouldn't this for my anniversary? And so you guys have come through big.
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1: 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Who's this?
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1: 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We're bringing I Can Only Imagine 2 to over a dozen churches across Central Ontario from October 16th to November 14th. 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
6: Three brothers in a fire.

Quite the lyricist. Okay, the show begins with Eric Champion, versatile to recording pop tunes, rock tunes, dance tunes, and somehow doing it all so well. 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

Good morning. Scott Jackson's in. Some have called this guy the father of modern gospel music because he was bridging the gap between black and white music movements in the 60s. He is Andre Crouch. Perfect Peace on the Retro Show.

0: Life 100.3, Steve Taylor. Lately, he's back on the road playing live shows with Russ Taff. Yeah, that's the finish line from the Squint album.
1: One of the bands that I was really influenced by was a band called The Clash out of England. They were very much kind of a punk rock band that was really good at pointing out all the problems in the world. But they used a lot of satire and were very

0: clever with their lyrics. You know, the different personas thing might have come from, I was a big Bowie fan as well. And mm-hmm. so that was probably part of it. But I was also going to college at, in Boulder while I was actually a youth pastor like you were started off as. And while I was coming up with a lot of Boulder, of course, was a pretty radical environment. And I was wanting as a youth pastor to go deeper with the kids in my youth group, knowing that they were going to encounter environments like I was living in, in Boulder. So, I felt like music was a good way of communicating, and modern music at that time was, I was particularly drawn to kind of punk and new wave. And so, it felt like a good way to communicate truth.
1: Steve Taylor, and I'm your host, Scott Jackson, loving the retro. You know, you and me, we connect, right? We've never met, but this little retro connection, I get you get me in a distant kind of way. We do. Sweet Comfort and Tammy Trent next on Life.
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5: 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Who's this?
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6: That is unbelievable. 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

Ooh, somebody closed the window. If I recall correctly, this came out in 84. 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

0: Life 100.3 for him when the walls come down. Four guys from Alabama. They released 12 albums, 27 singles, and won 10 Dove Awards. Doing it right, I'd say.
1: Either late August, early September, we did that walk-a-thon in Mobile.
2: Yeah, I remember. Yeah.
1: Okay.
2: Yeah.
1: So
2: that's such a
1: We sang first. Good, yeah. We did it sound check. Then we sang on that flatbed trailer.
2: Yeah, over
1: then
2: in downtown Mobile.
1: And we went to McDonald's.
2: Yeah.
3: No, I drive by that building and
2: that
3: the
2: church.
3: Parking lot every
2: yeah.
3: time. I don't go very often. Every time I go to Mobile.
1: Well, we go to McDonald's over there in Bel Air, and we're sitting there, and I remember. Not Bel Air, Airport Boulevard. We're sitting there, and I'm sitting across from you.
2: Yeah.
1: Andy's right there.
3: Government.
1: You're down there, Government Boulevard. Yeah. That's right. Boom. You're down there. And you and I were just talking. He said, you know, I mean, what kind of music would you like to do? What would you like? You remember? And I said, you know, at college, we would get in the stairwell as four or five guys and make complex harmonies. It was so cool. I would love to be a part of something like a Restless Heart group.
2: Yeah, that's

0: You remember?
1: No, no.
0: That's what I said. And you went, oh, dude, me too. I would love that. And oh, Andy's like, yeah, I love that. And then you didn't know what we were saying. You put your hand up. He said, whatever it is, count me in. It was
2: a form. And it was as easy as that. Yeah. Listen to those boys cackle. No, no, no, no. Good times. Zion from North Dakota and the Newsboys next on The Retro Show.
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0: Life 100.3, digging on the retro vibes. Keith Green, Your Love Broke Through. That's from his first album. And man, every song on the album is great. It's definitely 80s, but it is a must have. I'm saying it, so it's got to be true.
1: When I was about 16, I rebelled against everything that I was brought up in because it was so confusing. You know, I didn't really have any kind of a base, a foundation. Because I was brought up, they were telling me that I really didn't have a body, you know, and, you know, although I clothed it and fed it, it wasn't real, you know, and I was just walking around going, you know, what am I doing here, you know? So I went the whole route of the young people today, and especially then on the West Coast, you know, into the drugs and Eastern religion and meditations and yoga and all these different things that I figured were going to satisfy me, and they did for hours or days at a time. But then I'd always come down and, you know, go, well, that didn't do it. Because I always knew that when I'd find true happiness and peace, it would last.
0: Keith Green, solid words. I like it. Okay, we are done. That wraps it up for the retro show for this week. Next week, let's focus on the heavyweights. John Schlipp. That's John without his backup band. And here's another heavy hitter, Smitty.
2: Go West, your man. Go West, your man.
0: And West King.
2: Life is precious, life is real, like the earth beneath my feet.
0: West King, his website says he is cancer-free, and he's recording in his home studio. And that's the plan for next week's show. You be here, I'll be here, 6 a.m. and 11 a.m. The show's so nice, we play it twice. Life 100.3 Retro! Retro, baby!
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0: Hayes family. 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
1: I am so appreciative. I grew up in a family who sang gospel music for generations, almost 60 years. I was on a bus with my grandfather, my grandmother, my aunts, my uncles, my cousins. And we did this because we loved the music. But I got to be honest, when I got up this morning and I thought about the fan awards, I knew that I was going to be up here to do a little work behind the scenes. But it never crossed my mind about the award. What was on my mind this morning was my 33-year-old daughter, who is celebrating her birthday today. And I was in a hospital during the fan awards that year in 1993. And Norman Holland called me and said, congratulations, you won alto. So to think that I could still be singing these songs, it's an opportunity that I cannot say thank you enough for. God has blessed me, and he's blessed me indeed.

0: how to have a good time. And we're going to keep trying to do that. As far as the lead singer goes, I don't know much about lead singing. All I know is I try to sing the notes and hit the parts best I can, and the guys fall in behind us, and we do our very best to do what we do to uphold the legacy.
1: That's Roland Kesterson. You'll hear him here with the Inspirations and the Oak Ridge Boys. Jesus is coming soon.
2: Troublesome time.

0: Sea of Forgetfulness, that's the Inspirations. In the category of favorite mixed group, the nominees were the Chuckwagon Gang, the Collingsworth Family, the Isaacs, Karen Peck and New River, and the Mylon Hayes Family. And the favorite was the Mylon Hayes Family.
1: I don't even know hardly what to say. All I know is that today, my mom and dad have gone on. Mom passed away about a year ago. And today, they're closing on their house. And we were going through the stuff last week, getting ready for this closing. And I was reminded a lot of why I love this music so much. I was raised without television. Mom and dad raised my sisters and me without television. And so we played gospel music, records, all the time. And so I was going through all the records, and so many of the groups, even if they're still

0: Hello, friend, and welcome back to the program. We're featuring the favorites and the Singing News Fan Awards for 2026. In the category of favorite trio, the nominees were the Booth Brothers, Brian Free and Assurance, Greater Vision, the Hoppers, and Peach Goldman. And the award for favorite trio went to Greater Vision.
1: Hey, I gotta say thank you to our friends, the Inspirations, for remaining a quartet. Donna got here early, and Jim and Melissa, and saved me. We were on the front row here. And after about the third time, Luke walked by and said, "Do you all want to trade seats with us?" Now, we are always very honored and very appreciative anytime people choose to recognize our music and what we do. We are most appreciative. I believe I speak for all these guys that you have allowed us to do this for so very long. And you keep coming and you keep listening to the music. Thank you isn't enough. And we do owe a great debt of gratitude to our wives. We have one each that have stood with us. And as Ali said a minute ago, thank you to all these older folks who support us. God bless you. Thank you.
0: The favorite trio for 2026, Greater Vision. Here they are with Hallelujah, What a Savior.

0: So you guys have come through big.
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mean to be there? That's the Inspirations, the Singing News Fan Awards 2026 Favorite Artist of the Year. And that'll wrap up the program for today.

Coming in at number 17, that was Zach Williams with Wait For Me, continuing its run on the countdown. And hey, for their new album, Halfway Home, We Are Messengers deliberately escaped the usual Nashville writing rooms. Darren Mulligan says, hey, the songs, they were created on a riverboat in London, in Sweden, Scotland, Ireland, and even five floors up in New York City. Hey, talk about having some fun while doing it. And sometimes changing the scenery changes the music. Here they are. It's We Are Messengers with Faith, Hope, Love. In at number 16 on this week's Top 20 Songs of the Week.

0: you and your family. I pray and hope it's been a blessed start. And hey, speaking of Luke Langman, he wears a couple hats. He's a farmer, he's a songwriter, and a musician. But when it comes to actually making music, there's one instrument in particular that feels like home. Here's Luke on his instrument of choice.
1: My leading instrument is acoustic guitar when it comes to most situations. And congratulations to every person who leads on the piano. Like, that's a lot of like brain capacity going down. You're hitting lead lines and you're singing them, and you're able to really kind of shape the dynamics with the piano, because you can go and make me cry with up at the top of the piano, right? With the kind of tear jerking stuff. And then you can, like, I have a piano player who can like just roll around the bottom end when the dynamics are high. And so I find I want to high five every person who leads on the piano, because it's real skill and a gift for sure.
0: I love that. I love hearing why artists gravitate toward a particular instrument in this case. It just becomes part of how they tell their story through music.
2: 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Back in a minute.
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We're going to be okay, indeed, especially on this Thanksgiving weekend. In at number 13, that was Forrest Frank with OK. Hey, did you know that Jason Dunn spent years away from releasing music publicly? But here's the crazy part. His newest album, formerly known as, was actually about 15 years in the making. That's right, 15 years in the making, with most of those songs created quietly in a little makeshift studio in his basement. And now, you know, and sometimes the comeback starts long before anybody hears it. Here he is. It's Jason Dunn with Hope, and at number 12 on Life 100.3.

Coming in at number 11, that was Kane with Living Water. Just missing out on the top 10 this week, and welcome back. It's Michael Onley here with you. I pray and hope that you're having a wonderful Thanksgiving weekend thus far with family and friends. I pray that you're able to get

0: think of that angle.
1: You can't shut it down. How do you shut down a book? Well, you'd have to torch
2: burn it.
1: Yeah. But that's about it, right? If you can get it.
2: Mm-hmm.
1: And it's just easier to share. Or you can't digitally alter it either.
2: That's true.
1: Once it's in print, it's in print. Everything digital, you know, around the world.

0: our history has now been altered, and this is the proof.
1: It's the oldies that make you feel good. Classics. Beyond belief, beyond belief. Legends.

0: Life 100.3, Steve Taylor. Lately, he's back on the road playing live shows with Russ Taff. Yeah, that's the finish line from the Squint album.
1: One of the bands that I was really influenced by was a band called The Clash out of England. They were very much kind of a punk rock band that was really good at pointing out all the problems in the world. But they used a lot of satire and were very clever with their lyrics. You know, the different personas thing might have come from, I was a big Bowie fan as well. And mm-hmm. so that was probably part of it. But I was also going to college in Boulder while I was actually a youth pastor like you were started off as. And while I was coming up with a lot of Boulder, of course, was a pretty radical environment. And I was wanting as a youth pastor to go deeper with the kids in my youth group, knowing that they were going to encounter environments like I was living in Boulder. So, I felt like music was a good way of communicating, and modern music at that time was, I was particularly drawn to kind of punk and new wave. And so, it felt like a good way to communicate truth.
0: Steve Taylor, and I'm your host, Scott Jackson, loving the retro. You know, you and me, we connect, right? We've never met, but this little retro connection, I get you get me in a distant kind of way. We do. Sweet Comfort and Tammy Trent next on Life.
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5: 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Who's this?
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9: 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And while you're here, make sure you stop by the Life booth. We've brought along some of our favorite Life merch, including t-shirts, sweaters, toques, and our brand new coffee tumbler. We'd love to see you today at the Elmvale Fall Fair. 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Come on in and say hi to us for the Life Street Team and Life 100.3.

0: Life 100.3 for him when the walls come down. Four guys from Alabama. They released 12 albums, 27 singles, and won 10 Dove Awards. Doing it right, I'd say.
1: Either late August, early September, we did that walk-a-thon in Mobile.
2: Yeah, I remember.
1: Yeah. Okay.
2: Yeah.
1: So
2: that's such a
1: We sang first.
2: Good,
1: yeah. We did it sound check. Then we sang on that flatbed trailer
2: over
1: then
2: downtown Mobile.
1: And we went to McDonald's.
2: Yeah.
3: No, I drive by that building and
2: that
3: the parking lot every time.
2: Do
3: I don't go
2: really?
3: Very often. Every time I go to Mobile.
1: Well, we go to McDonald's over there in Bel Air, and we're sitting there, and I remember. Not Bel Air, Airport Boulevard. We're sitting there and I'm sitting across from you.
2: Yeah.
1: Andy's right there.
3: Government.
1: You're down there, Government Boulevard. That's right. Boom. You're down there. And you and I were just talking. He said, you know, I mean, what kind of music would you like to do? What would you like? You remember? And I said, you know, at college, we would get in the stairwell as four or five guys and make complex harmonies. It was so cool. I would love to be a part of something like a Restless Heart group.
2: Yeah, that's
1: you remember?
2: It. No,
1: that's what I said.
2: Was.
1: And you went, oh, dude, me too. I would love that. And Andy's like, yeah, I love that. And then you didn't know what we were saying. You put your hand up. He's like, whatever it is, count me in.
0: It a and it was as easy as that. Yeah, listen to those boys cackle. No. Good times, Zion from North Dakota and the Newsboys next on the Retro Show.
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0: Life 100.3, digging on the retro vibes. Keith Green, Your Love Broke Through. That's from his first album. And man, every song on the album is great. It's definitely 80s, but it is a must have. I'm saying it, so it's got to be true.
1: When I was about 16, I rebelled against everything that I was brought up in because it was so confusing. You know, I didn't really have any kind of a base, a foundation. You know, because I was brought up, they were telling me that I really didn't have a body, you know, and, you know, although I clothed it and fed it, it wasn't real, you know, and I was just walking around going, you know, what am I doing here, you know? So I went the whole route of the young people today, and especially then on the West Coast, you know, into the drugs and Eastern religion and meditations and yoga and all these different things that I figured were going to satisfy me, and they did for hours or days at a time. But then I'd always come down and, you know, go, well, that didn't do it. Because I always knew that when I'd find true happiness and peace, it would last.
0: Keith Green, solid words. I like it. Okay, we are done. That wraps it up for the retro show for this week. Next week, let's focus on the heavyweights. John Schlipp. That's John without his backup band. And here's another heavy hitter, Smitty.
2: Go West, your man. Go West, your man. Go West, your man. The evil go east.
0: And West King.
2: Life is precious, life is sweet, like the earth beneath my feet.
0: Wes King, his website says he is cancer-free, and he's recording in his home studio. And that's the plan for next week's show. You be here, I'll be here, 6 a.m. and 11 a.m. The show's so nice, we play it twice. Life 100.3 Retro! Retro, baby!
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That was Matthew West with Back to Jesus. I'm Ashley McDonald, and I think Thanksgiving is one of those holidays where you naturally tend to reflect and feel gratitude. And gratitude is kind of like

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0: Ontario's Christian Superstation, Life 100.3. That was the latest from Jeremy Camp, Revival. Hey, I'm Ashley McDonald, and I'm really looking forward to Monday, not just for the chance to eat those leftovers, but to be able to enjoy Praise Day Thanksgiving while eating those leftovers. This Monday, we're celebrating Thanksgiving with a special Praise Day Thanksgiving here on Life. It's going to be a full day filled with upbeat praise and worship music as we celebrate all the things we have to be thankful for. Praise Day Thanksgiving is presented by Crossroads Chiropractic and Wellness Clinic in Newmarket.
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It's 106 and time for a Life weather update. Lots of sunshine today and a high of 18. So get out, run those dinner prep errands, and enjoy that sunshine while it's here. Here's Phil Wickham and Crowder on Life.

It's 1:14, and hey, if you bought a pie for Thanksgiving dinner this week and it's somehow already disappeared, there's no judgment from me. But here's your reminder. You need to

0: Free. That was Doesn't He by Chris Tomlin. Hey, I'm Ashley McDonald. And if you're a dog owner, you know we can learn a lot from our dogs. I have a border collie named Zoe. And if you know anything about border collies, you know they're really smart. And somehow my highly intelligent girl Zoe managed to get skunked twice last week. Yep, twice. But after the first time, I thought surely she's learned her lesson and had to experience the smell, the taste, the bath. Or more than one bath, let's be honest. But a few days later, she went right back and did it again. And honestly, got me thinking about sin, because sometimes we do the exact same thing. We know something isn't good for us. We know, you know, where that choice might lead. And we've experienced the consequences and asked God for forgiveness. And yet sometimes we find ourselves going right back. But here's the encouraging part. God's grace doesn't run out when we mess up again. The Bible tells us in 1 John 1:9 that when we confess our sins, God is faithful and just, and he will forgive and cleanse us. So if you found yourself making the same mistake again, don't hide from God. Run towards him. Ask for forgiveness. Ask for his help and take another step in the right direction. Because unlike Zoe, we don't have to keep running towards the skunk. God gives us the wisdom and strength to turn around.
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2: 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Good morning. Who's this?
3: Hi, good morning. This is Brian Mertazzi.
2: Brian, you are the grand prize winner of the Toronto Escape.
3: Ha, ha. Are you kidding me? Wow. Wow, wow, wow, wow. That is incredible. I cannot believe this.
4: Well, congratulations, Brian. You have won a $1,000 in gift cards to build your own Toronto getaway. 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
3: That is unbelievable. It was our anniversary on October 7th, so I called in. I'm like, maybe, you know, wouldn't this for my anniversary? And so you guys have come through big.
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1: Ontario's Christian Superstation Life 100.3. That was amazing by Elevation Rhythm and Josiah Queen. I'm Ashley McDonald, and for the past couple of weeks, we've been taking qualifiers for the Toronto

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0: listener supported Christian radio Life 100.3. That was Wake Up Sleeper by Mercy Me. And that song is really a wake up call for all of us. There are seasons in life when we can go through the motions, getting up, going to work, taking care of the kids, making dinner, scrolling our phones. And before we know it, we've kind of fallen asleep spiritually. We're still doing all the things, but maybe we've stopped paying attention to what God is doing around us. And Wake Up Sleeper is that reminder. Wake up. Pay attention. Jesus is alive. And there's more to this life than just getting through the day. And maybe you've been feeling spiritually tired lately. Maybe your faith feels a little routine. And if that's you, this song is a good reminder that it's not too late to wake up and turn your attention back to God. There's still purpose in you. There's still people who need to hear your story. And God is still working. So wherever you are today, maybe this is just your little wake-up call. Don't just go through life asleep. Look for God, listen for him, and be ready for what he wants to do through you. I'm Ashley McDonald. Stick around. I've got Kane coming up next. This word of encouragement is brought to you by the Canadian Bible Society. God's word brings hope, peace, and strength for every season of life. As you listen today, may your heart be encouraged by the timeless promises found in Scripture.
1: 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Philippians 1:6 reads, "He who began a good work in you will carry it on to completion until the day of Christ Jesus." God is always at work, even in the seasons when we cannot see the results. His Word reminds us to remain hopeful because He faithfully finishes what He begins.
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It's 2:32, and hey, don't forget the stretchy pants were created for weekends like this. 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

Let's open our Bibles to today's Word of Life, Ephesians chapter 1, verse 4. For he chose us in him before the creation of the world to be holy and blameless in his sight. Ephesians 1, 4 is today's Word of Life.

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0: 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That was the latest from Seth Leader, All In. Hey, I'm Ashley McDonald, and one thing we go all in for is a good Christian film, and I can only imagine, too, is one of the best I've ever seen. And we don't want you to miss out on this great movie, so we're bringing the movie to you with our Life 100.3 movie tour. We've got stops at more than a dozen churches across Central Ontario. I Can Only Imagine, too, is a powerful sequel that tells the story behind Mercy Me's song, Even If. And it follows lead singer Bart Millard as he navigates challenges in music, faith, and family. 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And we posted the trailer for the movie on our Facebook page yesterday, so you should head over there, check it out if you haven't seen it already. The I Can Only Imagine 2 movie tour is presented by Techie Nesters, your local support network for aging well. Well, that's it for me. I hope you have a wonderful and blessed Thanksgiving.
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2: Welcome to Another View. I'm in studio today with Rick Chapman from the Baha'i Faith, and we've been talking a little bit about the ascension of a couple of prominent figures in the Baha'i Faith. Tell us a little bit more when Baha'is say that two of their key leaders ascended. What is their status in heaven or paradise compared to other world religion leaders, according to the Baha'i point of view?
3: Well, Kerry, you've triggered a number of thoughts for me there. And one is the notion that these manifestations of God that that the Baha'is refer to, the great founders of the world's religion, are really perceived as at a very spiritual level as a single entity.
2: Oh, okay.
3: The Baha'u'llah uses the example of these individuals being like the sun, the physical sun that rises. And the sun rises at different points on the horizon, but the sun is the same sun. So that the light that is evident in Christ is the same light that's evident in Baha'u'llah. So this aspect of ascension, in a sense, is that they, in close nearness to God, they take on this reality, which is perhaps almost beyond human comprehension of the oneness of their nature.
2: Thank you so much, Rick.
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3: 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I'm about to...

0: 3:07. Happy Thanksgiving. 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

313. 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
0: In Angel Studios' remake of the classic Western, Angel and the Bad Man, a gunslinger is reformed by a family's kindness and generosity. Families will find a lot to like in Angel and the Bad Man's faith-filled messages that highlight the transformative power of Christian charity. While some characters scoff at practices like prayer, Christianity is actually portrayed in a wholly positive light. Faith in Jesus is presented as the path to redemption, even for those who've wandered far from God. Viewers can expect a fair bit of shoot-em-up violence, though blood is kept to a minimum. There's some drinking, a bit of language, and veiled references to prostitution. Still, there's plenty here to cheer for, so we're giving Angel and the Bad Man a 3.5 out of 5 for family friendliness. Read the full review at PluggedIn.com/radio. I'm Jonathan McKee with the Plugged In Movie Review by Focus on the Family.
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6: Psalm 23, the Lord is our shepherd. David, of course, who is the author of this psalm, was more than just a guy who watched over a flock of sheep. He was a warrior. And he said, the Lord is your shepherd. The Lord is your protector.

0: 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Joel Vaughn, Need to Know. It's Mike Poirier. Shopping with kids can be an adventure. What was supposed to be a simple trip can suddenly turn into a wish list for the kids, as they want almost everything they see, or maybe even on the schoolyard, there's something that's new that, you know, they want to get their hands on themselves. And you know what? Adults, we're not much different. We see someone with a bigger house or a newer car, and suddenly we're ready for an upgrade too. It's easy to get caught up in wanting new things, but Jesus reminds us in Luke 12:15 that life isn't measured by how much stuff we have. God wants us to enjoy the blessings he's given, not be distracted chasing what someone else may have.
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3: 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Wow. 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I cannot believe it.
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3: That is unbelievable. It was our anniversary on October 7th, so I called in. I'm like, maybe, you know, win this for my anniversary, and so you guys have come through big.
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When the day looks like chaos and the week ahead is out of control, remember that God is in control. 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

0: thing when it comes to mealtime, but I like to hold out for the desserts, especially like the pumpkin pie or even the pumpkin pie trifle that my wife makes. So good. So enjoy yourself. Michael Onley's coming up next with the top 20 songs of the week. We'll talk to you again soon.
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0: songs, one powerful message. We're counting down the music that's moving your heart and the world. These are the top 20 songs of the week with Michael Onley.
1: Happy Thanksgiving weekend to you, your family, and friends. I pray and hope that it is a weekend filled with laughter, making special memories, enjoying that turkey, and of course, taking a little breather, and then coming back for some more, and then finishing off the night with some pumpkin pie and ice cream. Hey, coming up on today's episode, it is packed with goodness. We are going to hear from Luke Langman, who reveals his musical instrument of choice.
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1: Plus, Cade Thompson takes us inside his latest song and what it all means.
3: The sin, the shame, the past mistakes, the guilt. He paid it all for you and I on the cross. That's what the cross is for. Go take communion today and do it in remembrance of what God has already done.
1: All right, it is time to get this Thanksgiving episode rocking and rolling. Are you ready to go? Do you have a nice little hot drink? Okay, put your feet up, rest and relax. This guy is starting us off. He was our pick hit last week, and he's making his debut on this week's Top 20. It's Brandon Lake with How Good God Is in at number 20 on Life 100.3.

At number 19, that was John Reddick with Holding On, slipping one spot this week. Welcome back. It's Michael Lonley here with you. Happy Thanksgiving to you and your family. And talk about perfect timing.

Coming in at number 17, that was Zach Williams with Wait For Me, continuing its run on the countdown. And hey, for their new album, Halfway Home, We Are Messengers deliberately escaped the usual Nashville writing rooms. Darren Mulligan says, hey, the songs, they were created on a riverboat in London, in Sweden, Scotland, Ireland, and even five floors up in New York City. Hey, talk about having some fun while doing it. And sometimes changing the scenery changes the music. Here they are. It's We Are Messengers with Faith, Hope, Love, in at number 16 on this week's Top 20 Songs of the Week.

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We're going to be okay indeed, especially on this Thanksgiving weekend. In at number 13, that was Forrest Frank with OK. Hey, did you know that Jason Dunn spent years away from releasing music publicly? But here's the crazy part. His newest album, formerly known as, was actually about 15 years in the making. That's right, 15 years in the making, with most of those songs created quietly in a little makeshift studio in his basement. And sometimes the comeback starts long before anybody hears it. Here he is. It's Jason Dunn with Hope. And at number 12 on Lakefront Underdog 3.

0: You're counting them down. 20, 19, 15, 18. Wait a second. And you thought counting backwards was easy. Don't worry. We'll get it figured out. The top 20 songs of the week with Michael Onley on Life 100.3.
1: Number 11.

Coming in at number 11, that was Kane with Living Water. Just missing out on the top 10 this week, and welcome back. It's Michael Onley here with you. I pray and hope that you're having a wonderful Thanksgiving weekend thus far with family, friends,

At number eight, that was Andrew Rip with Hold Me Up. Welcome back. It's Michael Lonley here with you. Happy Thanksgiving to you and your family and friends. I was doing a little bit of a digging on Toby Mac, and although it's not American

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2: 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Praise and Worship Sunday in association with Alliston Volkswagen. This October.

On it, indeed. Rolling on into the number three spot, it's Torrin Wells with Breathe On It. And here's a cool snapshot of how busy Christian music gets. Tonight, the two artists behind our number two song are performing hundreds of miles apart. Phil Wickham's Song of the Saints tour is in Tampa Bay, while Crowder plays in Midland, Texas. Hey, separate songs, same song on our countdown. It's Phil Wickham and Crowder with It Really Is Amazing Grace. And at number two on Lifeline.3.

you know that Chris Tomlin actually wrote Doesn't He first when he began creating The King Is Still the King? Yeah, it was with Patrick Mayberry and Jess Cates. And now it's been reworked into a new version called Doesn't He Deserve It All? It's an old favorite with a fresh coat of paint, and I think it's perfect timing as we head on in to this beautiful Thanksgiving weekend. Here he is. It's Chris Tomlin

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0: okay, and they have come to the end of their life. So there's one company that makes these humanoid robots, and instead of just taking them apart and retiring them that way, they have trained them to run off a ledge into a molten pit of steel.
1: What?
2: Wow.
0: It is fantastic.
2: What a way to go.
1: Oh my goodness.
0: Exactly.
1: What in the world?

0: maybe a hat.
1: On. Yeah, well, that's just it. You want to be able to try it on. You want to know how it looks. So that's where AI is coming into
2: help. No.
0: Of course.
1: Yeah, so ChatGPT, they're looking to help fix, those struggles when it comes to shopping for clothing online with a new virtual try-on feature.
2: Not going to work.
3: Is this like you take a picture of, yourself standing like a paper doll?
1: Yeah. Pretty much. So, you have to upload a picture of yourself, and then you put on the try-on feature with the clothing that you're curious about.
3: With the correct size.
1: Mm-hmm.
3: Right.
1: And then it will match the clothing onto your selfie image to show you how you would look in that outfit.
2: No, this only works for glasses and hairstyles.
1: Hats.
2: Yes, fine, perfect. But as women, we all know that what looks good on the hanger, sir, does not fit the body type correctly.
3: It's never going to be objective.
2: No.
3: You know what I mean? It's always going to say, this is great. Putting it in your cart right now. Okay.
1: But I don't know. I think it's a great idea. You get an idea of what you could look like.
2: I think it would be better if it taught us how to dress for different body types instead of just uploading.
1: Got to be education.
2: See? Yes. I need the education.
1: There you go. So how about the new virtual try-it-on feature? And that's some stuff you didn't know.

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1: Ever wonder why God put you where you are?
2: Shirley found out at church.
1: I heard a pastor recently drop a truth bomb, not a tooth bomb.
2: No, don't want to.
1: And
2: do that.
1: I really want to share it with you. Okay, I'll start the way he started.
2: All right.
1: And he said, "Do you really think that the people in your life are hanging around just to know you?" And I sat there like a dummy for a minute, saying in my head, "Well, yeah. Why else are you friends with other people?" But then I stopped in my own tracks, because that question never had really occurred to me, not in the way that he was meaning it.
2: Okay.
1: If you belong to Jesus, your purpose is not to be known, but to do the John the Baptist thing and point people to Jesus.
2: Interesting.
1: Right?
2: Okay.
1: What a reshape and a refocus. Think about it. Think of all the people at your school, at your work, at your church, all the people in your circle. Do you think that God put you in that circle just so they can know everything about you?
2: Mm.
1: Or for you to know everything about them? No.
2: Interesting.
1: Consider this as you go about your day today.
2: Okay.
1: Maybe God placed you in that circle, on that team, in that class, or at that workplace, so they can come to know him.

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